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2: Why don't you stay? 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
2: 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Like this will last forever looking in your eyes.

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1: 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Ugel, move into the sun. Yes.

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2: 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Our colors will fade eventually, so if our time is running now, day after day, we'll make the mundane a masterpiece. Oh my love, I take one look at you, you're taking me.

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1: 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Hey, hey, this is your girl Lady Gaga and you're listening to Energy. Hit music only.
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